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0: sharing your stories and your dedications. I got this note from Paula, who wants to celebrate Mother's Day. She says, I'm grateful for my mother, Pauline Davey. She's 86 and a half years young. She taught me three lessons to which I live by. Number one, if you don't have anything nice to say, don't say anything at all. How many times did I hear that growing up? Sis, if you can't say something nice, don't say anything at all. Too bad I didn't learn it then, huh? I still have to learn that lesson. Number two, the guy up there is always looking out and watching out for us. And number three, think positive. Paula says, ever so often, friends and coworkers compliment me on how nice I am or that I'm nice to be around. And I always tell them that is how my mama raised me. Happy Mother's Day, Mom. I love you, from Paula. We'll be back. 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
6: Celebrating America's 250th birthday. We the People hasn't always meant all the people. It took 144 years after our nation's founding for women to win the right to vote. The suffragette movement in the U.S. began in 1848 with a women's rights convention. But back then, the idea of women being able to vote seemed too extreme to some of the attendees. Susan B. Anthony became the leader of the movement in the 19th century.
7: It was we the people. Not we, the white male citizens, nor yet we, the male citizens, but we, the whole people.
6: By 1918, 15 states had granted women the right to vote. A year later, Congress voted in favor of all women in the U.S. having that right. And in 1920, the 19th Amendment was ratified by a majority of the states. Today, we take that right for granted, and women have run for some of the highest offices in the land, including president.
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0: Thank you for being patient, Jonathan. What can I do for you?
1: How are you doing?
0: I'm wonderful.
1: This is pretty new to me. I was just wondering if you could play a song for me for a wonderful person in my life right now.
0: And what is this wonderful person's name, Jonathan?
1: Tony Lazaro.
0: Tony sweetheart, Tony friend, Tony buddy. Where does Tony fit into your life?
1: Girlfriend. She's my girlfriend.
0: Tony girlfriend. And what song would you like me to play tonight to let her know you're thinking of her?
1: That I would probably pretty much would leave it up to you because right now she's been pretty much an influence of motivation in my life. And
0: like what is she motivating you or influencing you to think about or to approach or to tackle?
1: To my life, to get my life straightened out and turned around. I've been jobless right now, and for a while, you know, she was my motivation to go out and get applications and keep moving and get, you know, change where I'm, and right now I'm 25 and
0: kind of stuck in a rut.
1: What's that?
0: You're kind of stuck in a rut?
1: Yeah.
0: That's not a good place to be.
1: And now that I got a job, she's been a pretty much a positive influence in my life, her and her son. And she's been going through a lot in the past year. And I just want to let her also know that me and my family are, you know, we're always there for her if she needs to talk or, you know, anything. So
0: this is a reciprocity. It's a two-way street. She's there for you and you're there for her.
1: Exactly.
0: Good for you. Let me play a song for you, Jonathan. Thank you for calling. Thank you for listening.
1: Well, thank you.

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1: A Sunday night underway, Mother's Day Sunday night. I hope you got spoiled today if you're a mom, a grandmom, or just like a mother in somebody's life. We're going to be here to share some great tributes and songs to honor mothers all night long.

0: Elizabeth.
1: Hi, Delilah.
0: What can I do for you?
1: I wanted to make a dedication to my mom.
0: Tell me about your mama.
1: She and I have not had the best of relationships. At 16, I got pregnant, and needless to say, she was not very happy about it. And there were quite a few years where we didn't speak to each other, see each other, no communication at all. And just recently, within the past year, she and I have started talking again and gotten things on the right track.
0: And were you able to keep your baby?
1: Yes, I kept my baby. The father and I married. We just celebrated our 11th anniversary 2 weeks ago.
0: Good for you!
1: We have two beautiful children.
0: Wow. Now, is mom very proud of you? Because I bet at the time she was thinking you wouldn't be able to make it.
1: Yes, a lot of people thought that. She accepted my husband. It's been a really rough ride, but things are starting to smooth out now.
0: She held a grudge for 11 years?
1: Yes.
0: Wow.
1: Yes, she did.
0: Now, did you inherit that strong will, that stubborn streak?
1: I am stubborn, but she's gotten a whole lot better, and I'm trying not to become that stubborn.
0: You know, life is so short.
1: It's
0: so short, and to waste it being bitter or angry or holding a resentment, holding a grudge instead of forgiving, it's just silly.
1: Yeah.
0: It's such a waste of God's gift of life.
1: I was her only daughter. I was her baby. And I can understand her the idea of losing her baby.
0: I'm glad she's come around and she's realized that, you know what, no matter what, you're still her daughter.
1: Yes.
0: What's her name?
1: Jeanette.
0: Well, thank you, Jeanette, for opening your heart. Thank you, Elizabeth, for being there. And I hope that you have a great family in the future.
1: I sure hope so.
0: Here's a song for reconciliation.
1: Thank you.

0: Did you know that my prayer, every single night, my wish for this show is to create a place that's safe, where you can come and unburden your soul. You're not going to be judged. I'm not here to preach at you. I'm not here to change your mind about politics or anything. Not my job, not my desire. I'm never going to use this platform to try to make you see things the way I do or believe things the way I do. I do want to use this platform to make you look in the mirror and see how wonderful you are, to inspire you to open your eyes to all the miracles that surround us every day. Do you know what a privilege it is to have access to a sink that has hot and cold running water? Do you know back in the day, kings and queens, the richest people in the world, didn't have a sink that had hot and cold running water? Do you know what a privilege it is to walk to a refrigerator and open it and have food that's kept cold? My great-grandparents didn't have that. My grandparents didn't have that when they were born. What a privilege. We are so incredibly blessed. We live in a world of miracles that we take for granted every single day. I am here not to talk about politics or issues or anything, but just to remind you how precious you are and what a miraculous world we live in. If I've done that tonight, then I've done my job. We'll be back. You're listening to the Lila on Wish 99.7.
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0: Hi, thank you for calling. Who do I have the pleasure of speaking to on this spring night?
1: This is Bill.
0: Bill, you have a beautiful voice. What can I do for you?
1: Oh, I'd like to request a song for this girl I'm seeing. And I bought a ring, like, over the weekend. And, you know, I think the world of her, and she just has a special place in my heart.
0: Wow, that you just said a whole lot in 30 seconds.
1: Well, like I say, I absolutely think the world of her, and she's just so beautiful. And
0: how long have you been dating?
1: 6 months.
0: And how did you meet? Like, how did this happen? How did your worlds collide?
1: Oh, I was at a local shopping mall.
0: No, sir. Like, you actually met somebody just, like, in living your life?
1: For the most part, they did.
0: Nobody ever meets the old-fashioned way anymore. What a rare thing.
1: She's just an absolute angel.
0: And you can't wait to spend forever with her.
1: I really do want to spend forever with her.
0: All right, let me find a song for you. Thank you for calling.

0: Earlier, I mentioned that it is not my job to come on the radio and get you all fired up and argue about politics or issues or any such thing. I don't want to do that. I do want you to look at your fingertip. Look at your finger, any finger, pick a finger, and look at the pattern, the intricate pattern that is stamped there. The pad of the tip of your finger is used for identification all the time, all over the world, because there's nobody who has fingerprints exactly like you. If a little inch of skin, not even a square inch of skin, makes you unique and identifiable, how much more unique is your heart and your mind and your soul? You, my friend, are precious. You are unique. Whatever challenges you face, don't diminish that uniqueness. It makes you even more unique. The trauma you've been through doesn't define you, doesn't make you broken or any less valuable. It gives you insights and wisdom that others don't have access to. You are fearfully and wonderfully made. You are precious. And you are worth more than rubies or diamonds or gold. Please don't forget that. Thank you for letting me be a part of your night. Thank you for letting me remind you of that truth. 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

0: Hi, what can I do for you, Alyssa?
1: I don't know, maybe you could just play a song for me to make me feel better, because I know you're so good at that.
0: Okay, tell me what kind of feel bad you have, and then I can determine if a song's going to help at all.
1: Well, I just kind of ended a relationship with someone I've been with for quite a while.
0: Define quite a while, months, years?
1: A couple years. Things were just not working out because my family and his family just were really against the relationship, and it was just tearing our families apart for us to be together.
0: How old are you?
1: I'm 20.
0: How old is he?
1: He's 22.
0: Okay, so why did your families not like each other?
1: Because last year we broke up because we decided that it would just be better for us to try to, you know, figure out our lives on our own before we try to work, you know, get back together, because it was just interfering with our careers and everything. We were just working, you know, having so much fun and not concentrating on anything that you really need to be concentrating on. So my parents just had just bad feelings about him. They stopped respecting him because he broke up with me after he made all these promises to me and all this. And they just didn't understand the whole situation. And so we were talking and just decided not to see each other anymore. And he still wanted to be friends, and I just can't be friends with somebody that I have such strong feeling for. And it just, you know, we're just not talking. And I don't know if I still want to talk to him or if I'm just going to want to talk to him, like, later.
0: Yeah, how about giving yourself a little break right now?
1: Yeah.
0: To figure out how to let your heart heal.
1: Yeah.
0: Let God worry about the future. You just take care of you today. And if taking care of you means you can't be friends right now, because I don't know how anyone could be friends right away with somebody that they're stupid in love with.
1: Yeah.
0: That's just like, what do you mean you want to be friends? I want to kiss your face and love you.
1: Mm-hmm.
0: Give yourself permission to do what you got to do.
1: Thank you.
0: Good luck.
1: Thanks.

It is time for you to kick back, sit back, relax, and unwind as we finish up your weekend, as we do our best to smooth off the rough edges of your Sunday and get you ready for the week ahead. Thank you for being here with us tonight. And if you are a mama, I hope you had a great Mother's Day.

0: Hi, Ashley. What can I do for you tonight?
1: I want to make a dedication to my mother.
0: Tell me about your mama.
1: Well, I live about 2.5 hours away from her, and I'm getting ready to move back home to be closer with her and the rest of my family. I've been here for 9 years on my own, and I just, with the passing of my grandmother, it made me realize I need and I want to spend more time with her. Because she's just an amazing woman. She sacrificed so much growing up for me. So I just want to give some of my time to her now.
0: So why did you move away in the first place?
1: Well, my mom moved us here when I was 10 years old. And then my grandfather, almost 9 years ago, got sick and he ended up passing away. So my mom moved down there to help with my grandmother.
0: So you didn't move away. Family moved away and you stayed.
1: Yes.
0: And now you're like, I am done. I got to go home. Got to be close to mom.
1: Yes, and the rest of my family. I have 2 aunts, and we're a close-knit family, and this is just even bringing us closer.
0: And what song can I play for your family?
1: Faithfully, Fine Cherry, because we are a faithful family. We love each other and keep our faith.
0: Now, do you have to give notice at work?
1: Yeah, I will be moving back in 2 weeks.
0: So it's time.
1: It's been time.
0: I have a feeling, because it sounds to me like I hear in your heart that God is urging this on. I have a feeling that there are miracles awaiting you, like a kid at Christmas time, like God has presents waiting for you.
1: And that's just what I have felt too. I felt this urge to kind of move back home.
0: Well, let me play a song for you. Thank you for calling, honey. You have a great night.
1: You too. Thank you, Delilah.
0: Bye-bye.

0: songs of hope and inspiration, songs to soothe the ache and help your soul to soar. That's what I will play for you each and every night as we share your stories from the heart. If you are a newcomer to this show, thank you for being here. Thank you for finding us. Thank you for sharing your stories and for letting me sneak through the airwaves and into your hearts and into your homes. If your heart is heavy tonight because your mom is gone, or because your mom is not really a good mom at all, I know that's harsh to say, but the truth is a lot of women were never meant to be mothers, and they're just not connected to their kids or loving with their children. And if that breaks your heart and brings you pain this Mother's Day, I am so sorry for that. I will be here to keep you company all night long, and hopefully the songs and stories we share will touch your heart, even if, you know, there's an old book that says, can a mother forget the baby at her breast and have no compassion on the child she has born? Even if she can, I will not forget you. See, I have tattooed your name on the palms of my hand. A little love note to you tonight. We'll be back. 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
1: Advice, and wondering if you can play a song for me.
0: All right, tell me your situation so I can give you some advice. How old are you?
1: I'm 16.
0: So tell me what's going on in your life.
1: There's this guy who all of a sudden started showing a lot of interest in me, and I'm not necessarily interested in him. Like, we've already gone on 2 dates, and we text every night, and I don't really know what else to say. My parents kind of told me I should stop texting him, so we've kind of stopped doing that. He's really respectful, but, like, I don't know. I don't feel like it's going to go anywhere, so...
0: And you don't know how to say, you're really nice, but I'm just not into you.
1: Yeah.
0: Yeah, because you don't want to hurt his feelings, but it's going to hurt his feelings if you drag it out when you're not interested.
1: Yeah, and I just don't know how to go about it.
0: Do your folks want you in a committed relationship right now?
1: Not right now. They let me date, just not like steady dating at all.
0: It's going to be hard, but... You just need to be honest. You can do this. You got this.
1: Thanks so much, Delilah. I'm just kind of trying to wait for that one person that seems special to me. So
0: it's hard because at 16 years old, your heart is so new and so fresh and so eager. And if you do meet the right one now, then you should have a courtship until you're old enough to become one.
1: Yeah, that's what my parents did. So
0: I'll play a song for you. You have a great night.
1: Thank you so much.
0: Bye-bye.

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0: Freddie, welcome. What can I do for you?
1: I was wondering if I could relate a message to a girl who I really love very, very, very much in this whole wide world. We started about 3 years ago. I put her through a lot of pain, and for the past 2 months, she's been out of my life. But tonight, she's kind of given me a chance, and I just want to show her that I changed, and words can't express what she really means to me.
0: Okay, so what is it that you've changed?
1: I was married when I met her. For the past 3 years, I've been saying I was going to go through a divorce and really haven't, you know, applied to that. Just been bouncing back and forth.
0: When you say bouncing back and forth, you couldn't decide if you were going to leave your marriage or you actually were with your girlfriend, then with your wife, then with your girlfriend, then with your wife?
1: Exactly.
0: Ooh.
1: Exactly. Yes.
0: That's a big heartbreak.
1: That is. And, I mean, there's times where I just got mad at her for no apparent reason because I was just mad at myself and I just couldn't deal with the whole situation.
0: Because you were being dishonest and you were living a lie.
1: Yes. I just want to make up for all the wrong that I've done.
0: And have you made amends to the woman you were married to that you betrayed? Have you told her you're sorry for dragging her heart around?
1: Yes, I told her I was sorry, and, you know, we have both moved on. This girl walked into my life at a time where me and my wife were just having problems, and I turned to the girl as a friend, and it just evolved to something that was so beautiful, and I just didn't know how I accepted that.
0: So, you want to say you're sorry, you want to make amends to everybody, you want to start over with a clean slate, and what is her name again?
1: Her name is Ashley.
0: And you want Ashley to give you one more chance.
1: To give me one more chance.

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0: Hi, it's Jordan, and I am happy to announce that I'm officially 53 pounds down and 8 inches off my waist. And today, one of my coworkers looked at me and said, "Wow, you look extra skinny today." Skinny? 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
5: Sunshine will give way to a few clouds today, but other than just being cooler for this time of year, pretty decent day today. The high temperature about 62 degrees tonight. Drop down to the 30s. Frost likely across much of the area tonight and then tomorrow. Mostly sunny. High temperature 66. I'm meteorologist Scott Harbaugh, Severe Weather Center 11 for Wish 99.7.

News, Jordan Klein in the morning. It is 5:30, and welcome to a Monday. We're going to have the three things that you need to know as you head out the door this morning. It's coming up in minutes. Right now, Madonna with Material Girl. I don't wish.

0: without further ado,
1: here she is,
2: Jordan Klein in the morning.
3: Oh, this will be good.
4: Oh, it's going to be great. Hi, it's Jordan Klein in the morning. It is 5:42 and welcome to a Monday. It is May 11th and here are the three things you need to know as you head out the door this morning. The Mon Incline remains closed today after rescue crews helped to free two trapped passengers. A shuttle will be available for commuters. The Steelers wrapped up rookie minicamp over the weekend with several newcomers getting their first taste of life in Pittsburgh. Jennings Dunker summed it up by saying, "Pittsburgh is awesome. It's so pretty," while also joking that he learned that you're not supposed to swim in the rivers, but he might go fishing. All right. And the Pirates let one slip away on Mother's Day, getting walked off 7-6 by the Giants. And Connor Griffin getting his third homer of the season. They'll remain back at home at PNC Park tomorrow, kicking off at 6:40 as the Colorado Rockies. And those are the three things you need to know as you head out the door this morning.
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3: Sunshine will give way to a few clouds today, but other than just being cooler for this time of the year, pretty decent day today. The high temperature about 62 degrees tonight. Drop down to the 30s. Frost likely across much of the area tonight and then tomorrow. Mostly sunny. High temperature 66. I'm meteorologist Scott Harbaugh, Severe Weather Center 11 for Wish 99.7.
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Pittsburgh's Wish 99.7. It's Jordan Klein in the morning, 5:53. It is another $1,000 workday. Congratulations to some of our latest winners, Jill Steinberg, Phyllis Rafferty, and Eric Nelson. They've all scored $1,000, and we would love to add your name to that list. Your first shot at $1,000 coming up this morning at 9 o'clock. Just be listening for that keyword. Text it in. $1,000 could be yours. It's that easy. Here's Brittany on Wish 99.7.

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7.7, it's Jordan Klein in the morning. It is 6:04. Coming up in minutes, we'll be talking about what is trending now. An actor who is normally very private about his life is opening up about his heartbreak. We'll also hear from a former Full House star. Yeah, and he's explaining all his dramatic changes in his appearance lately. And plus, we'll be talking more about MTV. That's kind of different. We haven't mentioned them in a while. We'll talk more about it coming up in minutes with What's Trending Now. Here's Roxette on Wish 99.7. Good morning.

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0: 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It's Jordan Klein in the morning. Partly sunny today. We'll see a high of 62.
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0: Martin Short is opening up about the heartbreaking loss of his daughter, Catherine, who died in 2024 at age 42. In an emotional interview, Short said that her struggles with mental health had been a long battle for the family, adding that sometimes with diseases, they are terminal. The comedian, who also lost his wife in 2010, has mostly kept his personal life private over the years. Dave Coulier says the dramatic changes in his appearance are from the intense cancer treatment. The former Full House star revealed that he lost 45 pounds, can't eat solid food, and his voice was affected by radiation for HPV-related tongue cancer. The good news, his latest scans look promising.
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0: 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I Want My MTV, a book about the network's wild early days and rise from scrappy cable channel to pop culture powerhouse. 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
23: Sunshine will give way to a few clouds today, but other than just being cooler for this time of the year, pretty decent day today. And the high temperature, about 62 degrees tonight. Drop down to the 30s. Frost likely across much of the area tonight. And then tomorrow, mostly sunny. High temperature, 66. I'm meteorologist Scott Harbaugh, Severe Weather Center 11 for Wish 99.7.

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I know how that goes. I believe that. But I believe it also needs to be rewarded. So we're going to have four chances today for you to score $1,000. 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

0: Pittsburgh's Wish 99.7 is Jordan Klein in the morning. It is 6:30, and coming up in mere minutes, we'll be talking about the three things that you need to know as you head out the door this morning. We're talking about Jennings Dunker, and I finally know what he thinks of Pittsburgh after his first rookie minicamp. We'll tell you what that's all about coming up at 6:42.
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0: Pittsburgh's Wish 99.7. It's Jordan Klein in the morning. We play the most music for your workday, and we'll have a commercial-free hour for you coming up at 8 o'clock. Partly sunny today. We're going to see a high of 62.
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0: Well, the Mon Incline remains closed today after rescue crews helped to free two trapped passengers. A shuttle will be available for commuters. The Steelers wrapped up rookie minicamp over the weekend with several newcomers getting their first taste of life in Pittsburgh. Jennings Dunker summed it up by saying, "Pittsburgh is awesome. It's so pretty." And while also joking that he learned that you're not supposed to swim in the rivers, but he might go fishing. And the Pirates let one slip away on Mother's Day, getting walked off 7-6 by the Giants, with Connor Griffin getting his third homer of the season. They kick off a three-game series against Colorado tomorrow at 6:40. And those are the three things that you need to know as you head out the door this morning.
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14: Sunshine will give way to a few clouds today, but other than just being cooler for this time of the year, pretty decent day today. And the high temperature about 62 degrees tonight. Drop down to the 30s. Frost likely across much of the area tonight and then tomorrow. Mostly sunny. High temperature 66. I'm meteorologist Scott Harbaugh, Severe Weather Center 11 for Wish 99.7.
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Pittsburgh's Wish 99.7. It's Jordan Klein in the morning. It is 6:53, and yes, we have more chances for you to score $1,000. Four chances, in fact. How would you spend an extra $1,000? You might want to think on that. And we'll have your first chance coming up at 9 o'clock this morning.

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Pittsburgh's Wish 99.7. It's Jordan Klein in the morning, 7:04. Getting ready for a brand new impossible question up for grabs today. It's a pair of tickets to see Hunks, the all-male review. Coming to Jerkles on June 16th. Ladies, it's your ultimate girls' night out. Chance to win those tickets coming up in minutes. Here's Whitney. I have nothing. Wish 99.7. Good morning.

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9: Sunshine will give way to a few clouds today, but other than just being cooler for this time of the year, pretty decent day today. The high temperature about 62 degrees tonight. Drop down to the 30s. Frost likely across much of the area tonight and then tomorrow. Mostly sunny. High temperature 66. I'm meteorologist Scott Harbaugh, Severe Weather Center 11 for Wish 99.7.

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1: Over half of us say our parents threatened to do this when we misbehaved. 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
2: Call your father.
1: Call your dad and he's going to take care of it?
2: Yeah.
1: It was the complete opposite. You were shaking in your boots when my mom got involved.
2: You know it.
1: No, that's a great guess, but not it.
2: And it was wash your mouth out with soap, especially if you said bad words.
1: Did that ever happen to you?
2: Oh, yes, it did.
1: Yes, I only got it one time, and I learned my lesson.
2: I did too.
1: Oh, man, that was the worst. And it was a sponge with liquid soap on it at that. All right, let's take a look at some of your text guesses, and already I'm starting to laugh. We've got Joseph saying, beat us. Marlene saying, whip us. Kelly saying, getting smacked. Cassie with calling your dad. More spanking involved. Let's see. I brought you into this world. I will take you out. That's hilarious. Yes, Katie, that's a great guess, but not it. And Cheryl saying, smack with a wooden spoon. Oh, my gosh. No, it's not. I can tell you it has nothing to do with violence. So hopefully that helps you out. Nothing to do with violence whatsoever. But it was a threat. What do you think it is? Give me a call or a text at 412-333-WISH. 412-333-9474.

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1: Over half of us say our parents threatened to do this when we misbehaved, and it has nothing to do with violence.
2: Is it getting them grounded for about a week or a month?
3: Yes. Is it taking your bedroom door off its hinges?
1: Oh, my. I've never had that one.
4: No electronics.
1: No electronics. No. It has nothing to do with that.
4: I think it's take you outside.
1: Take you outside? No.
4: All right.
1: You're trying. You too. Bye-bye. All right. Let's take a look at some of your text guesses. We've got Brad saying, send you to an orphanage. Tom with take away your video game playing privileges. More washing out the mouth with soap. Leanne saying, take your bedroom door away. That they'll disown you. And sell you to the circus, Kathy. Wow. I've never been threatened with that one, but that would not be good. All right. All great guesses. None of those are correct. Once again, over half of us say our parents threatened to do this when we misbehaved, and it has nothing to do with violence. Give me a call or a text. 412-333-WISH. 412-333-9474.

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1: All right, over half of us say our parents threatened to do this when we misbehave. Never happened to me. But we did find our winner. Unfortunately, I can't get hold of her by phone. So, Debbie Freshwater, if you are out there listening to me right now, I'm trying to call you. I'm trying to award you your prize. You figured it out, and I am happy to tell everyone because a couple of you were starting to get it. You were starting to figure out she was the first. Over half of us say our parents threaten to do this when we misbehave, and that is sending them to military school. I can say maybe for girls it didn't happen as much. Maybe more the guys got that kind of a threat, but didn't happen for all of us. But there you go. Congratulations, Debbie. We're hooking you up with tickets to see Hunks, the all-male review. Yes, it's coming to Jurgles on June 16th. You got a pair of tickets coming your way, and we'll hopefully get hold of you here real soon. All right, we're getting ready to kick off a commercial-free hour, and it's next on Wish 99.7.
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16: Sunshine will give way to a few clouds today, but other than just being cooler for this time of year, pretty decent day today, and the high temperature about 62 degrees tonight. Drop down to the 30s, frost likely across much of the area tonight, and then tomorrow, mostly sunny, high temperature 66. I'm meteorologist Scott Harbaugh, Severe Weather Center 11 for Wish 99.7.
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Pittsburgh's Wish 99.7 is Jordan Klein in the morning, 7:54, kicking off a full hour of commercial-free music. How does that sound to you? That's a great way to kick off a Monday. And it's sunny, and weather is getting a little bit better. And they're saying 88 degrees, by the way, by next Monday. 88 degrees. I like it. I'll take it. Here's Michael Jackson on Wish.

0: 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Got Alexa?
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1: Yeah.
0: Today's hits and yesterday's favorites.

Pittsburgh's Wish 99.7. It's Jordan Klein in the morning. It is 8:24. Don't forget, another shot at $1,000 coming up at 9 o'clock. Then we do it again at 11, and then 1, and then 3 o'clock. It's another $1,000 workday. Don't forget that chance to win coming up at 9. Be listening for the keyword. Here's Desiree on Wish 99.7. Good morning.

Pittsburgh's Wish 99.7. It's Jordan Klein in the morning. It is 8:37. Very excited. I mean, we're getting some nice weather today, but tomorrow I'm going to go get my flowers and hopefully sometime this week get them planted. So looking forward to that, but we do and may see some frost overnight tonight. We're going to see a high of 62 today.

0: 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It's Jordan and Klein in the morning. It is 8:52. 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

Pittsburgh's Wish 99.7, Stuart and Klein in the morning. And we've got the Pirates. They'll be back in town starting tomorrow for a 3-game series against the Colorado Rockies. Kicking things off Tuesday.

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It's Jordan Klein in the morning, getting ready to hand things over to Melanie. But fantastic news! More chances to win $1,000. We're talking about 11 o'clock, 1 o'clock, and 3 o'clock. 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
0: 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Spent it with my family. We actually went to a movie, which I haven't done in a really long time. We went to see the Hugh Jackman movie, The Sheep Detective. I will say this, if you love dry humor like I do, then you'll find the movie hysterical.

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R-I-C-H. 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

I hope you caught it. Rich, that's your Wish $99,700 keyword. 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

Oh my goodness. I used to love to roller skate. In fact, I think I still have some speed skates like in the back of my closet or something. I might have to pull those out. I want to check out the Skate the Square, the little pop-up roller rink at Market Square. I know we only get to enjoy it through May 25th, so I might as well take my girls and embarrass them. Do a little shuffle skating like I used to back in the day. I'm Melanie with Wish 99.

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Not a party I want to go to. Oh, my goodness. I've been watching all weekend long, keeping up with that cruise ship and the outbreak of the Hanta virus. I know, scary stuff, right? Well, I heard the CDC went and got some of the passengers and flew them to Nebraska for quarantine. Did you hear about that? I'm Melanie. 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

Are you a fan of Law & Order? Well, it's not going anywhere. Yeah, it's been renewed for a 26th season. I know that show has been around a long time, hasn't it? I'm Melanie. 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

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That's what Carrie in Millvale says about Pittsburgh's Wish 99.7. Today's hits and yesterday's favorites. 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

62 today, 67 tomorrow, but by the weekend, going to be warming up into the 70s. Buccos are at PNC Park all this weekend. It's another fireworks night on Friday night. 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

0: 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A couple of tickets to Table Magazine's annual How to Pittsburgh the event. 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

Last summer, this lady was at the Iron City stage. They've got some great shows coming up this year. Can't wait. Here's Joan Jett, Pittsburgh's Wish 99.7. Today's hits and yesterday's favorites all day at work.

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One of the cool things about spring and summertime in Pittsburgh is Zambelli Fireworks with the Pittsburgh Pirates. The second Zambelli Fireworks night is this Friday night. Got warm temperatures, too. 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

Hope you had a great Mother's Day weekend. 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